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RVC 10-4.

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1: 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EMS says this is the 5881 L Palomino Drive, room 109, Irvington, M5.
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Ocotillo road crosses 2 Bunch Palms Trail with DHS PD on scene. RBC Command 9.

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0: 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Ferris Boulevard, cross the Samaria Avenue with our response team. I'm 5.
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0: 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We're at the AMPM and no RSO is asking.
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I received 10-6.

0: have ETA from Edison. They will call back with the CCA.
1: Edison, 69.
0: 69,
1: sir. There, it's 69. I'm on scene. Two car CC with just moderate damage. You can advise AMR is going to be on Oakwood and Carroll.

598, squad 98. Traffic collision, high mechanism, highway, delta response. I should person I-215 south, cross the Ramona expressway, CCM route. I received command 5.

0: Paris at just 59. It's going to be single patient. Patrol 59 is going to be able to handle with AMR. Do we have an additional corner area?
1: 59, that's affirmative. Traffic collision.

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0: Southbound system crossing Mona Expressway on ramp, switching between Rao, RP 5.

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1: Squawk 90, Paris.
0: Squawk 90, we're in the area location. Nothing found so far, but I did see CHP going south. Do you have a better location?
1: Cosmetic expressway on ramp. No further details. Stand by. Into 59, you sound canceled. Squad 90 and foot 90 will be closer.
0: Paris, I just got it. Copy.

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0: good.
1: Please be advised, the TCB is going to be northbound 215 crossing south of Ramon Expressway.
0: Copy that. I'll be in the area shortly. I'll give you an update. You can advise the AMR as well, please.
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1: Medic 71, sick person Alpha, response 40953 La Costa Circle West, Unit 41-2, RPC Command 12. 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

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Engine 25, engine 72, is your Delta response. South Sussex, crossing Midway Avenue, Arbor Street, and Lee.

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1: Do you have an on-scene report?
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0: Okay, squad 25, Paris. 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
1: Traffic is well modulated. Good advice.

0: Divert traffic collision, Delta response. We found with engine 3175, South San Jacinto Avenue, cross East Commonwealth Avenue, RVC Command 8.
1: Thank you.

is 3175 and 272 auto versus pedestrian Delta response. Southbound has been traveling across the Commonwealth Avenue, RBC, Engine 25 is fault to the problem response. 1769 versus RBC, command 8 copies, acknowledge the stage.

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Squad 26 has been started. Difficulty breathing.

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1: 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In 73, Truck 73, gas odor in Charlie responds, 7590, Nelly Ford of RBC Command 6, RBC Command 9.
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0: Bear 75. Air 75 on scene. Two vehicle T10 right hand shoulder on the Clinton Keys bridge over the freeway. You need to start RSO. And mark a handle lane cancel with us.
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0: 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Fire was out by locals prior to arrival, and we'll be clearing in a second.
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1: Faulty gas line, we've shut it off at the gas connection. 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We're going to stay on scene for another two.
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0: 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It's the Shoreline apartment.
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1: 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No closing description per RSO. They do not have the call.

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5, engine 6, engine 59, traffic collision with fire, Bravo response. Interstate 215 south, south of Van Buren Boulevard on the on-ramp, RBC Command 5, you like RBC, taxi 5.

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1: Aaron, overpass to the 215 on ramp. Three vehicles involved, two with heavy damage. We are checking on injuries established, ma'am, Aaron, I see.
0: Engine 6
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0: I'm in truck 2, squad 6, respond to down to the test code 3 response. The van here in on-ramp, cross of the RPG command 5, please RPG attack 5 in here.
1: 111, truck 2, and squad 6.
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0: Sam, you're in IC, can you say again?
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0: Pacific copy. 55, engine 71, vehicle fire, Bravo response, Interstate 10, eastbound, west of Washington Street. RBC commands 10, utilize RBC TAC 10 in the area.
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Vegetation fire, Bravo response. Highway 74 west, crossing Eugene Street, respond on RRU 2 tone 3 and utilize CDM Pac-12 in the area.

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Unit 9, confirming copy dispatch. 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

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Ranch from Mars Terrace, 34560, Bob Hope Drive in room

06 58 Watson, traffic collision problem response. Highway 50 westbound east of Gilman Springs Road, RPD 10-5.

0: Paris, advise if there is any visual of any CC coming out of the station. We're getting reports of Highway 60 east of Redlands.
1: Yeah, copy. They get a visual on any TC between Marino Beach and Gilman Springs. We're east of Gilman now.
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1: Down west of Redlands Boulevard, RVC Command 5.
0: Paris, James 106, copies. Oh, checking the initial location at this time. Gilman Springs, westbound 60.

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Paris 106, no incident located at the original dispatch. We'll be continuing westbound 60 to the secondary report.

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1: At scene, single vehicle in the ditch on the number 2 shoulder of the Highway 60 bridge.
0: Heading Charlie response 23733 New England Drive, RBC Command 5.
1: Location, Gilman Springs, westbound 60 between WLC Parkway.
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Dunlap Drive, cross of San Jacinto Avenue, RVC Command 6, RVC TAC 5 in the area.

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0: 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Paris, we have a confirmed single vehicle fire. I'll be the Dunlap IC.
1: Paris, copies. I'll show you assuming Dunlap IC 2317.

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0: Confirming RSO has been notified in route.
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Tonga Road, cross of Murphy Road. Utilize REU 2, Zone 3, be impeccable.

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2: 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Any additional information from RP?
1: Bronco, press one, pair. It's a single report.

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0: 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We're in the area near your station as well, or UTLs as well. How about you guys?
1: Nice to do, Grocer and Coffee. Hey guys, we ran all the way up to Murphy, which is on our side past Vine Road. We have nothing shown. We can go ahead and cancel. I'll go direct with Pierce, show myself any available. You're okay with that?
0: Do you copy? Sounds good with me.
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0: Tango Press 1. How are you doing? Copy. You go ahead. Be advised, we made contact with RP. There appears to be a small glow coming maybe from the San Diego area. Looks to be a refuge fire. If you want, you can go ahead and cancel. We'll continue investigating. If it's anything significant, we'll be advised for dispatch at this point. We'll make our way out there, see what we can find. I'll touch base with Paris. Let them know that to release you guys, and we'll continue heading that way, seeing what we find.
1: Pechanga Brush 1, Paris copies. Pechanga Brush 1. I'll check with the San Diego and see if there's any calls.
0: Confirming you're seeing this on the west side of the 15 or is it south?
1: Or is it south?

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Dillon Road crosses Highway 62. CHP on scene. 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

0: tonight. Paris 5019, will law enforcement be responsible?
1: Paris, that's affirmative. ARSA has been started. Take the
0: Paris 5019, copy.

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Thank you. Paris, this is 19. We're in the area face to face with AMR, paramedic on AMR stating that he spoke with the 34-year-old female's boyfriend who may have been the RP and states that

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Disregard tones and printout. Engine 38 responding for a traffic collision. Bravo response. Climb and I Avenue, Process Avenue, Juan Batista, with RSO pending, are receiving that flight.

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Jones in 37, overdose, violent. Scene is clear. Charlie response, 66907. Pearson Boulevard, with PD on scene. RBC Command 9, cop and acknowledge clear to enter.

Washington 50, Medic 50, unknown medical, proceed with caution, Bravo response, San Jacinto Villas, 71300 San Jacinto Drive, Unit 602, RBC Cantle.

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I'm Corona here.

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0: 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She's storytelling flight. Nothing trying to make sure of him, but again.
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Paris 673, just confirming apartment 208.

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Residential structure fire, Emma responds. P address road, Pembroke Santa Rosa Mine Road. 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
1: Just confirm it'll be on command 5 for the fire in Santa Rosa.

0: approximately 7, still trying to respond. This is more than an the mail court. I'm taking on 5.
1: One of us is there.

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Quad 61, safety check. Squad 61 Paris, is there a need for ARSO?

0: Squad, 61 Paris, is there a need for law enforcement?
1: Paris Squad 61, that's a negative. You could also cancel safety checks. AMR is also on scene.
0: Squad 61, 625.

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goodnight. I would check all the way past El Mineral. There's some low-lying cloud, but you can perceive the smoke. But we're still UTO. UTO false alarm.

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1: Cancel A mark here on scene. 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
1: Trailer Park at Elementary School. We have no smelling gases. 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
1: Drop 33, Medic 33, traffic collision from a response, Highway 111 across Monterey Avenue, near the Macy's, with RSO route, RSO Command 12, RSO Tech 7.

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1: You showed that scene, 3 cars to the sea, minor damage. We'll be out checking on injuries.
0: B1 Medic Sub B1, follow several response. 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I reach the command home.

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0: 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I was
1: responding.

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Copy the noise like that. 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
0: 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We have a lost dimension patient.
1: 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We have RSO started.

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1: Scene right now, there's 3 vehicles, RSO is already here, I'll get you an update.
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0: 5 and all resources en route to the structure fire. People report RPM team did advise to put out the fire with an extinguisher. There's still a ton of black smoke in her home, and the outlet is possibly working. 5, confirm you got it.
1: 10-5,

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0: see what's an update. Fire contained. Keep myself, engine 83, 95, and truck 73. All remaining units en route will be available. Commitment time 30 to 45 minutes.
1: And 0-0.

Roger. Roger. Roger. Roger. Roger. Roger. Roger. Roger. Roger. Roger. Roger. Roger. Roger. Roger. Roger. Roger. Roger. Roger. Roger. Roger. Roger. Roger. Roger. Roger. Roger. Roger. Roger. Roger. Roger. Roger. Roger. Roger. Roger. Roger. Roger. Roger. Roger. Roger. Roger. Roger. Roger. Roger. Roger. Roger. Roger. Roger. Roger. Roger. Roger. Roger. Roger. Roger. Roger. Roger. Roger. Roger. Roger. Roger. Roger. Roger. Roger. Roger. Roger. Roger. Roger. Roger. Roger. Roger. Roger. Roger. Roger. Roger. Roger. Roger. Roger. Roger. Roger. Roger. Roger. Roger. Roger. Roger. Roger. Roger. Roger. Roger. Roger. Roger. Roger. Roger. Roger. Roger. Roger. Roger. Ro

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1: 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Highway 111 crosses Fred, Warring Drive, and from the target with our response, team clear to enter up to command 12.

Oregon 78, stroke Charlie response with 1223 en route. 30170 Emerald Lane, Oregon 78.

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23, 78, call, upgrade, 3, 6, 6, 6, 6, 6, 6, 6, 6, 6, 6, 6, 6, 6, 6, 6, 6, 6, 6, 6, 6, 6, 6, 6, 6, 6, 6, 6, 6, 6, 6, 6, 6, 6, 6, 6, 6, 6, 6, 6, 6, 6, 6, 6, 6, 6, 6, 6, 6, 6, 6, 6, 6, 6, 6, 6, 6, 6, 6, 6, 6, 6, 6, 6, 6, 6, 6, 6, 6, 6, 6, 6, 6, 6, 6, 6, 6, 6, 6, 6, 6, 6, 6, 6, 6, 6, 6, 6, 6, 6, 6, 6, 6, 6, 6, 6, 6, 6, 6, 6, 6, 6, 6, 6, 6, 6, 6, 6, 6, 6, 6, 6, 6, 6, 6, 6, 6, 6, 6, 6, 6, 6,

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Everything commence, I...

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0: in Santa Cruz, that's the two vehicle TC. It would be on the off ramp to the 15 south of Winchester Road. Stand by for patient. 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

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Charlie responds to 8755 Esdodo Road to Mescal Canyon High School. 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

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I repeat, command 6. 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

0: 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Traffic collision with injuries, extrication, rough response. 7895 Regalo Lane, RVC Command 10, RVC Tech 10.
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0: 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Re-advise air traffic.
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1: Truck 73, was there traffic for Paris?
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9B on RE2, how do you come? Now, it's going to be one small trailer, you throw the fire contain, continue one additional engine, you can't throw a balance, probably looking about 45 minutes a minute.

0: 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Riverview Drive, Hudson Avenue, Juan Diaz, RVC Command 1, CBS, thank you.
1: Battalion 1, identified. 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Update, I'm on scene in the area. We have units investigating the smoker fire showings in this area.
0: Six, breathing problems, echo response. 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
0: Battalion 1, copy me, Roger, just stay on.
1: 76, confirm your response.
0: Paris, Riverside City, Battalion 1, on SMF 1. Traffic wasn't relayed. We have units on scene of a small, what appears to be a campfire at the Hands and Arrows Park. I'm understanding you have a response coming, is that correct?
2: Jail so far.
1: Okay, City Battalion 1, that's
0: affirmative. Riverside City Battalion 1, copy. You can continue your response. I'm going to give you a follow-up here in the next couple of minutes and get eyes on it.
1: Engine 36, assault okay. Stage from the spawn. 6-4, 465, 5 West Avenue.
0: Paris, Battalion 14-8.
1: Battalion 14-8, Paris.
0: Okay, until Riverside City, BC can account for DPA, let's go ahead and continue our resources to the initial dispatch reporting there.
1: Copies. 36-1141, Riverside City Battalion 1, copy.
0: Battalion 1, I copy your continuing your response.
1: Engine 69, Medic 52, Fainty Delta response, Santa Shore.
0: Riverside City Battalion 1, Battalion 14A on the command. City Battalion 1, go ahead. Our units will be staged Peralta, Cross Oak River, view up on the command so you can let me know who's DPA this. Yeah, confirm the streets again, Riverview and what? It'll be Peralta and Riverview up on the command. City Battalion 1, copy.

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2: Riverside City, Battalion 1, go ahead.
1: Okay, we relocated the fire. It's going to be about a 20 by 20 area of thick vegetation and mulch. 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We're confident it's within our jurisdiction. 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

0: 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Residential structure fire delta response, 52162 Avenida Velasco. RVC command 10, RVC track 10 primary, RVC track 4 secondary.
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0: Sir, this is the 19 RBC Command 5U incident. Engine 19, still alarm a small 10 by 10 vegetation fire, light flashy fuel, knockdown. We have a knockdown at this time. No exposures threatened. You can show me as a Rubidoux IC, we can handle.
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engine 3159 Paris. Additionally, multiple reports of a homeless encampment possibly starting to fire near the bridge. Is there a need for law enforcement?

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Fonte Vegetation Fire, Charlie responds, northbound at Central Avenue, off ramp RC Command 6, RC 10-9.

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0: 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Currently have a 100 foot by 20 foot spot, potential for an acre. Back burning down the slope into the flats. Continue the response. I'd like to request two additional.
1: 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We'll show you the central IC utilizing RVC Tech 9. 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
0: Affirmative for hose, just in case it makes it into the flat. 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
1: 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You were covered.
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0: 85, engine 85, respond to the central incident, vegetation fire, Charlie responds, northbound I-15, cross the central avenue, off-ramp, RVC Command 6, RVC TAC 9.
1: I'll go ahead and assume the central IC. I can curve the report on conditions and the request for the crew.
2: Paris Company is assuming the central IC. Your two additional will be engine 5, engine 85.
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0: Yeah, engine 3159, they're going to be one in the same as my incident. 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
1: Central, I see Paris.
2: Central, I see for my next incoming, have engine 85 report to Dexter Avenue and 3rd Street, and have engine 61 report to the freeway, northbound freeway at Central.

0: 85 to traffic, switching over to taxi.
1: 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Engine 61, confirm your response location, the northbound freeway and central.
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2: CHP. One motor that goes down.
1: Two 1305. Engine 72 just confirming CHP is on scene. Additionally, would you be resource efficient? Central, I see Paris.
2: Central, I see Glenn.
1: Central, I see Paris. Additionally, will engine 3159 and engine 3166 need to be added to your incident?

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1: Central, I see Paris.
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0: Patrol 64, engine 64, updated base number to 377, that's base 377.
1: Passenger 64, just confirming base 377. 377.
0: Patrol 64, Paris, that's affirmative.

5 4 3 6 0 1 5 6 4 6 6 6 6 6 6 6 6 6 6 6 6 6 6 6 6 6 6 6 6 6 6 6 6 6 6 6 6 6 6 6 6 6 6 6 6 6 6 6 6 6 6 6 6 6 6 6 6 6 6 6 6 6 6 6 6 6 6 6 6 6 6 6 6 6 6 6 6 6 6 6 6 6 6 6 6 6 6 6 6 6 6 6 6 6 6 6 6 6 6 6 6 6 6 6 6 6 6 6 6 6 6 6 6 6 6 6 6 6 6 6 6 6 6 6 6 6 6 6 6 6 6 6 6 6 6 6 6 6 6 6 6 6 6 6 6 6 6 6 6 6 6 6 6 6 6 6 6 6 6 6 6 6 6 6 6 6 6 6 6 6 6 6 6 6 6 6 6 6 6 6 6 6 6 6 6 6 6 6 6

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0: 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I can attach you to the central incident. Is that what you would like?
1: Just whatever incident we were just on, go ahead and put us back on that.
0: Engine 3166, Paris copies, you've been attached.

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0: 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Engine 72 will be out of service mechanical. 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

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Marguerite Clement, apartment 42200, Marquis Road, incoming 1410, RC 26.

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0: Have about a quarter acre, moderated spread, medium to light fuels. 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
1: Wildland response, showing you as the sky I see. Battalion 11, just confirm you copy.
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1: Paris Central IC, Quinn 97 is assuming command. I have some central incident. Should have 85 and 5 coming available if they haven't already by way of water.
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0: 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All of the two, we have also immediate threat to structures in the next 10 minutes. So.
1: RSO for evac.
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1: Can you also start the RSO for media evacuation?

0: Spirit of society.
1: Guys, the RSO is inquiring what streets are needed to be evacuated. Let's hold them in disregard. Engine 31, 52, engine 33, engine 16, engine 7, engine 55, engine 71, engine 77, engine 31, 72, engine 31, 75. 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

0: 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What was the incident name?
1: Calling 11, incident guy. Calling 11, Sky.
0: Copy, Sky incident.
1: 01, trespassing. 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
0: Silver Sky, I see.
1: 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Transport Desert 3140. Engine 3172, engine 3175. Was there traffic on Command 6 for Paris?
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1: 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Besides 101, was there any traffic for Paris on Command 6?

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1: 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Engine 3174, you'll be responding with Corona Engine 3 on Corona Command 1.
0: Paris, Battalion 11.
2: The command's terminated. Report will be to the officer on Engine 3159.
0: On taking the sky IC.
2: Final acreage, half acre.
0: Still about.
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0: Potential for 20. We still have 4 or 5 houses up in front of the home structures. Fred and RSO is doing that on those. ICP will be Skyview and Torah Vista Drive. Staging will be, for unit staging until we identify those, will be the Highway 74 down at Rivenwood.
1: Preston, 20 acres, 4 to 5 house structure threat. ICP will be Skyview for Vista Drive. We advise the staging location.
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1: Dispatches BLM and just 7374, how do you call me on phone 10? Responding to the sky incident.
0: Okay.

0: Squadron Command 8, do you have traffic for us?
1: We have rush 1, that's a negative. We have engine 1, sir.
2: Confirming, we have two additional water tenders ordered. So I have a total of four with my current water tender 53, water tender 30 on scene.
1: Your traffic was scratchy, just confirming, requesting two additional water tenders for a total of four.
2: First guy, as you can see, that's affirmative.
1: Engine 1, sir.
0: Engine 1 on Command 8, do you have traffic for us?
1: Engine 1, sir, that's affirmative. Just want to confirm you're going to be utilizing RU2 CDS textbook.
0: Engine 7.

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1: Got it, CF, drop it.
0: Adderall and Waterton 1 has been started. Stand by for the additional...
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1: Air Sky SC, negative on EMD. Currently have forward progression stopped. Approximately 2.5 to 3 acres. We can cancel the fixed wing, continue helicopters and air attacks.

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1: You have all incoming stage at Ribbonwood and 74. They'll contact the staging area manager, patrol 29. First line.
2: Sky IC, Paris copy is the staging manager, patrol 29. Just confirm that this is Cross Street.
1: Paris Sky, see Ribbonwood crosses 74.
2: Sky, see just confirming that. Ribbonwood crosses 74.
1: Paris Sky, see from Ribbonwood crosses Highway 74.
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0: Yeah, is any Martian in ALS or BLS?
1: 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Engine 56, there is no traffic for you.
0: Yep.
1: Transport Dozer 3141, Paris.
0: Sir, the Dozer is continuing.
1: Transport Dozer 3141, that's affirmative, continue. Correction, AMR, we're sending up BLS response. Would you like them to upgrade?
0: Yeah, affirmative, based on the note, elderly with a broken arm on the ground still. So.

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1: Rainbow Crew 7 on RRU 2, down 3. Confirming, you'd still like a Rainbow 7 responding to the sky incident.
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0: 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I see it. 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
0: 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Equipment time about 3 to 4 hours for all units. We'll be looking at, once we have a better detainment, we'll be releasing some Forest Service assets soon.
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0: exit 5, follow the response to Blue Mountain Mobile Home Park, 1600 South Central Avenue, State 41, Harbor.
1: We are at scene, sky incident, state.
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2: Fair staff, 496. Be advised, we'll be delayed heavy traffic on Highway 79.
3: Fair Sky, CS negative.
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1: 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It's going to be a confirmed call for him. However, I did see the notes that looks like you guys

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0: 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I'm a medical with a response at the Lucy Kershey Center, 39000 Balpo Drive, RV 6912.
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0: Paris Sky IC. I'm gonna need a total of 2 hand crews on my scene. I have 3 pending en route. I'll take one additional closest and cancel the balance of hand crews. Guys, I'm going to need a total of 2 hand crews on scene. I currently have Rainbow Crew 4. I'm going to need 1 additional. They still show in, they're out. You know, I'll take the closest and cancel the balance of hand crews.
1: It will be the 4 IC. 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

0: 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Currently, only have Rainbow Crew 4 on scene. I'm gonna need one additional.
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1: Harris, do you have traffic for Rainbow Crew 2?
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1: Purdue. We're in the area. If you can recontact RP and confirm that they're still near Nathan and Ironwood, we've got no visual on any vehicle pulled over.
0: Copy, stand by just one.
1: Disregard, we've located them. They're going to be down off Nathan on the freeway overpass.

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1: Fusion 3508, IC, go ahead.
2: This thing, it's got 3 to 5 acres, making it get pushed. If it gets into the wash, it's going to go extended. With the way the wind is going, there's a threat to the forest. We need to go into the forest. Also, for your attack channels, it's going to be the attack base, primary, the attack 1.
1: I only copied the first part of that. Approximately 5 acres right now. If it gets into the wash, potential extended.
2: Also, it is a threat to the forest. We need a 20 unit bike.

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2: Update, we have 5 plus acres. If it does get established in the wash to the north here, it should go extended.
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Truck 33, engine 81, Med 57. Outfit fire, Bravo response, in front of the California cabinet. 74805 Joni Drive, RBC Command 12, RBC Tech 3.

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3: 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Can you repeat the rest of your transition?

0: RBC Command 5 with traffic preparedness re-advised.
1: Paris 9-3-0, just confirming Command 6 for the fire in Paris, what's going to be the tech?

0: Sky Sea, Paris.
1: Sky Sea. Separation, though, we do have one spot outside the line in Kernla, quarter acre at moderate rate of spread. Do we have crews on it or making good progress? We'll confirm when we have control. On scene at this time. We'll advise when we have control.
0: 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Based on the notes, would you like to start a second AMR unit? Copies, confirming if that's ALS code 3. Copy 1667.
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1: Back to you with an update as soon as I'm on scene. Let's go ahead and hold any dozers, cruiser aircraft that we have started for this.
0: They should be clearing the scene here in just a second. AMR assumes the patient care.
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0: initial response is battalion 3520, Dozer 2, into 3164, into 3174, 3565, into 3573, into 3576, Oak Lake Crew 6, break. Pilot Rock Crew 6, continue, 1559.
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4: There, sent you 101 on scene. Approximately quarter acre, light flashing fuels. Extending to vehicles into the backyard. Continue the assignment. Do you have a designator for this?

Oakland 2, Oakland 5, Oakland 2, 463 into 3160, transfer to 3140 into 3171, into 3170, cancel response 601.

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1: Oakland 5, Oakland 2, into 3171, confirm you copy sample.

0: 吃过。
1: With the captain from 101, maybe a quarter acre, light flashy fuels, has extended into a backyard with, looks like two or three abandoned vehicles. Trying to get a hose around it right now, we should be able to pick it up at about the same acreage. Commitment time is probably going to be about an hour, hour and a half.
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Echo Quantas. Truck 1. Oakland 5, Oakland 2, both show attached. Or they canceled off as well. Toronto Truck 1, there's copy. 1610. Last unit on RU2, revised traffic was unreadable. 5 pairs.

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0: 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That stands for review, but the fire was your response. Highway 38, on the Bryant Street. Utilize EDU 01, EDC 20. 169.
1: 3159. We have one smoldering spot contained on our arrival. 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
0: Hearst, Sky, I see you. Additional off our estimated half acre. We got it for at the stop. We are requesting one helicopter to assist on some drops and check for additional spots in the area.

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2: Sky, see the traffic, look for me, location.
0: Sky, I see Paris.
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0: 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I just made that request for one helicopter over the, overhead.
1: Okay, yes. In the area, section to locate. 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
0: Control 23, just an update. 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

truck 76, engine 76, reading problem, Delta response, Interstate 215 north, crossing Scott Road on the on-ramp, RV 696.

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0: Yes, the ghost on the call with that 6111.
1: 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Engine 61 will handle with engine 11.
0: Flight 51, copy. Paris, going 90 to zero.
1: Thank you.

0: a medical, but he was talking from his flight. He was driving on the side of the passing road as far as going round. RBC Command 5.
1: Sky, see you, traffic.
2: Sky, I see. That's affirmative. Copter 601 was diverted for a new start. We'll advise once we have new identifiers.
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1: Engine 11 Paris. It will be Mercy 5.
2: 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We can cancel the request for a helicopter. I'd like to request a UAS for a flight on for a fire if plane 3115 is available.

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1: 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I'm going to remain on RU1 for duration until we get to Lampkin again.

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